this? 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It's little things like this that make me feel broken. 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

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And I touched your face, narcotic mindfulness, Mary Jane. And

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Violence, destruction, who knows? 'Cause time is slipping away.

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But this brought loneliness so far. I lay my hand on

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1: 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When you sang?
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1: No.
0: Yes, you can hear me. Don't look, look, you started this on your last album. I don't want anything to do with it. I'm going goodbye.
2: Club FM. 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